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5: Morning, I'm Jackie Lim. Avalon Airport has reportedly been evacuated this morning following a bomb scare. It's believed a suspicious item was found during a screening process, with a man detained a short time later. Jetstar has sent out texts warning passengers of the threat, while those arriving have been told to wait in their cars. Unions and business groups are again at loggerheads when it comes to the minimum wage. The ACTU has increased its demand that our lowest paid workers receive a 6% bump from July. But Innes Wilcox from the Australian Industry Group says 3.9% is more appropriate.
6: That takes into account some of the measures in the federal budget, which also assist lower paid workers, and that's welcome. You put all that together, you get a total increase of about just over 4.5%. We think that's reflective of what the economy can sustain.
5: The federal government has announced a $7 million support package to deal with a growing outbreak of diphtheria. More than 220 cases have already been reported in the NT, SA, WA and Queensland.
7: Focus right now is on bringing it under control. We have the tools to do that, given that there is a vaccine that provides very effective treatment.
5: That's Federal Health Minister Mark Butler there. And Thailand is cutting the number of days tourists can stay without a visa. Travellers from more than 90 countries, including Australia, will now only be able to stay for 15 or 30 days, down from 60. The government says it's part of a crackdown on crime. In sport, round 12 of the NRL kicks off in Canberra tonight with the Raiders hosting the Dolphins, while in the AFL, round 11 gets underway with a clash between the Hawks and Crows in Launceston. Bernard Tomic has failed in his bid to make the main draw at the French Open, losing his third qualifying match overnight. No luck for Tristan Schoolcate either. He went down to American Darwin Blanche this morning. And Aston Villa has won the Europa League title, downing Freiburg 3-0 in this morning's final. It's the EPL side's first major trophy in 30 years. That's the latest in news and sport.
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5: Morning, I'm Jackie Loom. The Prime Minister is continuing to defend tax changes announced in the budget. Anthony Albanese has repeatedly said the federal government has changed its stance on capital gains tax and negative gearing. He says young people have been struggling to get into the housing market.
6: The truth is that the housing system isn't working for young people. They're more and more getting frozen out by a system that doesn't give them a fair crack.
5: A person's in custody after a major security scare at Victoria's Avalon Airport. The domestic terminal was evacuated after a suspicious item was discovered during the security screening process. Almost 60% of Aussie parents are experiencing burnout and psychological distress. That's according to a new national survey by Parenting Today, which found parents across all demographics are struggling with loneliness and self-doubt. Experts warning it's affecting the quality of time spent with children and could have long-term consequences. The National eSafety Commissioner is warning boys and young men are increasingly being targeted by sexual extortion scams. New figures show they make up a significant portion of around 200 reported victims over the past year. More proof that the cost of living crunch is starting to bite, with Creditor Watch reporting late payments hit a six-year high in April. And King Charles had a bit of a wardrobe malfunction. The monarch didn't just receive the luck of the Irish on the second day of their Ireland tour, he was also gifted some luck by a seagull. The king simply expressing his gratitude, the droppings landed on his jacket and not on his head. In sport, Adelaide goes into tonight's clash with Hawthorn in Launceston without Taylor Walker, but they welcome back Riley Thilthorpe and Callum Archie. Hawthorn's dropped four players, including Cole Shadia, and it's set to be a frosty start to round 11, the forecast just 8 degrees at the time of the first bounce. And fans are calling on the NRL to introduce a round dedicated to MND. It comes after yesterday's revelation Jai Arrow has been diagnosed with motor neuron disease, the 30-year-old Rabbitohs star announcing his immediate retirement. That's the latest in news and sport.
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I got 100 cars. 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I want them gold wraps. 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
3: Hey there, I'm Jackie Loom. The federal government has announced a $7 million package to tackle the nation's worst diphtheria outbreak in decades. 231 cases have now been recorded, majority in the Northern Territory, but also some in WA, SA and Queensland, with almost all patients being Indigenous Australians. Health Minister Mark Butler says more vaccines are being delivered.
4: The latest request over the last several days has been for a surge workforce. There are sufficient doses of vaccines, I'm told, in the Territory, but the need for additional workers to get out and get the needles into the arms.
3: Meantime, the White House has denied cuts to US foreign aid are contributing to the spread of Ebola in parts of Africa. The death toll from the current outbreak has risen to 132, with 512 suspected cases across Uganda and Congo. It comes as experts warn it could be months before human trials begin for a vaccine to deal with the current strain. Brothers of Bondi terror attack hero Ahmed Al-Ahmed have been charged, accused of threatening him over his multi-million dollar GoFundMe donations. Police allege the pair demanded a share of the $2.6 million raised after the attack. Al-Ahmed was hailed a hero after tackling and disarming a gunman during the Bondi attack. Both men have pleaded not guilty. And 27% of all Aussie students are now classed as having a disability, with new data revealing a sharp rise since the pandemic. The Australians reporting the surge has been largely driven by ADHD, autism and mental health issues, with just over 2% of students having a physical ailment. In sport, Alex de Minaur has advanced to the quarterfinals at the Hamburg Open, but Bernard Tomic's run has come to an end at the French Open qualifiers. Tonight in the AFL, it's the Hawks and Crows in Tassie, while in the NRL, it's the Raiders and Dolphins in Canberra. And concerns are rising after Football Australia reportedly lost more than $15 million in the 2025 financial year. Reports this morning of the loss marking close to $25 million in losses over 2 years. FA is expected to launch major job cuts in response. That's the latest in news and sport.
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0: Khalid is coming back to Australia for the It's Always Summer Somewhere tour. Playing four massive shows in Perth, Brisbane, Melbourne and Sydney this November. 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For ticket details, head to frontiertouring.com.
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1: Oh, damn it. 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
8: Hi, I'm Phoebe Humphrey. Victoria's Avalon Airport has reopened and has been deemed safe after this morning's bomb scare. A person was detained after a suspicious item was picked up during a screening process, sending the airport into lockdown. Inspector Nick Ubergang says it turns out the items were harmless.
9: It was a laser hair removal, electronic laser hair removal, and a hot chocolate container.
8: Australia's unemployment rate has crept up, rising from 4.3% to 4.5%. More than 18,500 jobs were lost last month, while there was also a slight drop in the number of people looking for work. Penny Wong has slammed a video showing an Israeli minister taunting a group of detained activists, including some Australians. The foreign minister says it's shocking and unacceptable. The group were on a flotilla to Gaza when they were intercepted by Israel earlier this week. More than 230 cases of diphtheria have now been recorded across the country. The health minister has unveiled a $7 million package to fight the outbreak. Mark Butler says extra staff are being sent to communities to boost vaccination rates.
10: There will be sufficient numbers deployed to areas impacted by this outbreak to start to get this thing under control. But I can't say strongly enough, this is a very serious outbreak. We are throwing everything we can at this to get it under control.
8: And social media platform X has admitted to breaking Australian child safety law by failing to reveal the steps it was taking to combat child sexual exploitation material. The platform has been fined $650,000. In sport, fans are calling on the NRL to follow in the footsteps of the AFL and introduce a round dedicated to MND. It comes after Rabbitohs star Jai Arrow has been forced to medically retire after being diagnosed. Former teammate George Burgess says he will be pushing to make it happen.
11: We were trying to do it already, so yeah, definitely we will be having chats and making sure the NRL do as much as they can.
8: And the Hawks return to Tassie tonight just days after the AFL scrapped their 25-year partnership with the state. They face the Crows. That's the latest news and sport.
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1: Try too hard, but I just can't deny it. 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
3: 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You know, every now and then you fall back into habit for a couple of days.
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3: 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It's the little things now.
2: It is, because we're old now.
3: If you want to go have a walk, train. Hey, why not, man? You know, this is the beauty. We're leveling up.
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4: Hi, I'm Phoebe Humphrey. The opposition leader says he doesn't support any new oil and gas taxes flagged by One Nation. Pauline Hanson is expected to unveil a policy at an energy producers conference in Adelaide today, calling for a 10% levy on all offshore oil and gas. Angus Taylor has told that same conference he's against it.
5: As I always say, when you put a tax on something, you get less of it. In short, we need to get busy digging and drilling.
4: The unemployment rate has risen to its highest in more than 5 years. The latest figures reveal it's jumped 0.2% to 4.5% in April, the highest since November 2021. Economists believe the rise could mean the Reserve Bank may leave rates on hold at its June meeting. It's been revealed the suspicious item that caused a bomb scare at a Victorian airport was a laser hair removal kit. Avalon Airport was forced into lockdown and flights cancelled after security flagged a suspect item under X-ray. Police bomb squad responded, sending in a specialist robot to find it was a beauty device packaged in a hot chocolate tin. A man was detained. The airport has since reopened. A man's been charged after allegedly stealing a camera from the scene of the Bondi massacre. The man is accused of snatching Peter Marr's device just moments after he was shot dead on December 14. Police have since recovered the camera and an SD card. And a UK radio station has wrongly announced the death of King Charles. Normal broadcasting was interrupted due to the supposed passing after a computer glitch. In sport, Lions coach Chris Fagan admits his club has been looking at their defence after their loss to Geelong last week.
6: There's some obvious things that everybody's talking about in the football world. You know, our team defence has been inconsistent. We've been scored against a lot from our front half. So we're sort of looking at why have we been inconsistent with that. It's not every week.
4: The Lions take on the Giants on Sunday. Tonight it's the Hawks and Crows in Tassie. And Canberra hosts the Dolphins tonight to kick off round 12 of the NRL. The side's missing a combined 6 players due to origin duties. That's the latest news and sport.
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4: Hi, I'm Phoebe Humphrey. Pauline Hanson is expected to call for Australia to adopt a Norway-style gas and oil system. The One Nation proposal would introduce a 10% wellhead royalty on all offshore gas and oil production and would also scrap the petroleum resource rent tax. Resources Minister Madeleine King says Norway is simply not Australia.
5: Some of the gas in Australia is from onshore. That's not the same situation in Norway. So for One Nation to cherry pick parts of a system of another country just speaks to their lack of knowledge.
4: The federal government has announced a $7 million package to tackle the nation's worst diphtheria outbreak in decades. 231 cases have now been recorded across the Northern Territory, WA, South Australia and Queensland. Health Minister Mark Butler says more vaccines are being delivered.
6: There are sufficient doses of vaccines, I'm told, in the Territory, but the need for additional workers to get out and get the needles into the arms that need them.
4: The latest unemployment figures are out and they're slightly worse than economists were expecting. Unemployment rose from 4.3 to 4.5% in April with close to 19,000 jobs lost. It's already exceeded the Reserve Bank's forecast, which expects the unemployment rate to sit at 4.2% in June. At a bomb scare bungle at a Victorian airport, it's been revealed the suspicious item that shut down Avalon Airport this morning was a laser hair removal device. A man is now out of police custody after being detained during the operation. The terminal now operating as normal. In sports, starting with NRL, the Raiders are home to the Dolphins tonight. The Finns on a three-game winning streak, but will be without stars Hamiso Tabuai-Fido, Max Plath, Salwyn Cobbo and Tom Flegler due to Origin. Canberra's Hudson Young and Ethan Strange are in Blues camp. And to AFL, round 11 kicks off tonight with the Hawks and Crows meeting down in Tassie. Marbiod Chole and Connor Nash return for Hawthorn, while Adelaide welcomes back star forward Riley Thilthorpe. That's the latest news and sport.
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4: Hi, I'm Phoebe Humphrey. Social media platform X has been fined $650,000 after admitting it failed to comply with Australia's Online Safety Act. The company telling federal court it failed to provide our eSafety Commissioner with the steps it was taking to stop child exploitation material on the platform. X has 45 days to pay the penalty plus $100,000 in legal fees. The Treasurer has joined the Foreign Minister in condemning the actions of an Israeli minister. Footage posted online shows the Security Minister taunting activists who were detained on their way to provide aid to Gaza. Jim Chalmers says it's disgraceful. A Sydney bus driver is in a critical condition after a school bus crashed into a tree in the city's west. Several Year 11 and Year 12 students were also injured, with five taken to hospital. It's believed the driver, aged in his 50s, suffered a medical episode. It's been revealed a laser hair removal device is what placed Victoria's Avalon Airport into lockdown this morning. The terminal has now reopened after a bomb disposal robot was deployed following a security scare. Inspector Nick Ubergang says one man was detained.
5: Fair to say too that the person who had the bag probably wasn't too cooperative with us to start off with too, which made things a little bit difficult in probably it could have averted things.
4: And the unemployment rate has jumped to 4.5% in April. Seasonally adjusted unemployment jumped 0.2% last month. Nearly 19,000 jobs were lost. Some economists say it could encourage the Reserve Bank to hold interest rates steady in June. In sports, Scott Pendlebury has taken part in his last full training session ahead of running out for his record-breaking 433rd AFL game this Saturday when the Pies host the Eagles at the MCG. Collingwood coach Craig McRae says the whole club is feeling the momentum.
6: There's a different energy in the building, definitely. Yeah, the best way we can celebrate and honour Pendles is by playing well.
4: Tonight, the Hawks face the Crows in Tassie. And Canberra hosts the Dolphins tonight to kick off round 12 of the NRL, the sides missing a combined six players due to Origin. That's the latest news and sport.
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4: Hi, I'm Phoebe Humphrey. One of the big four banks has now revised its cash rate forecast following the latest unemployment figures. The jobless rate has risen to its highest in more than 5 years, up 0.2% to 4.5% in April. NAB now believes the Reserve Bank will hold the cash rate in June instead of hiking it. A laser hair removal device and a tin of hot chocolate has been revealed to be the cause of a security threat at Victoria's Avalon Airport. The domestic terminal was locked down with the bomb squad called in after a suspect item was picked up on the X-ray machine. The man who was detained has told Nine it was scary.
5: You're accused of being a terrorist, so, you know, that's a pretty big deal.
4: Pauline Hanson has outlined her vision for Australia's gas industry, calling for us to follow in the footsteps of Norway. The One Nation leader unveiled her proposal at an energy producers conference in Adelaide this afternoon, pushing for a 10% levy on all offshore oil and gas production. She says this is about driving Australia's economy forward.
6: One Nation has always fought for a fair return for the Australian people on our country's natural resources.
4: Queensland police are investigating the death of an elderly woman who was hit by a police car in Cairns. The 71-year-old was taken to hospital this morning but passed away later. The car was seen turning on its lights and sirens shortly before the crash. And the federal government has joined global condemnation, criticising footage of an Israeli minister taunting detained activists. Both Penny Wong and Jim Chalmers have slammed the move, calling it disgraceful. In sport, NRL fans are calling for the league to introduce a round dedicated to motor neurone disease like the AFL, following Rabbitoh Jai Arrow medically retiring. Former teammate George Burgess says he will be pushing to make it happen.
7: We were trying to do it already to try and get it with the NRL, so yeah, definitely we will be having chats and making sure we do as much as we can.
4: Tonight, the Raiders host the Dolphins, and Hawthorn has swung the axe, dropping four players, including Cal Shadir, for tonight's Round 11 opener against Adelaide in Tassie. That's the latest news and sport.
8: My name is Oscar Richard Boston. I'm here to play you some
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4: Yeah. For the city though. Yeah. I gotta light the tower up for this. Yeah. Okay.

Went out and dip out of six, run out of six, just like it did. Why was TPS at my crib until you boy slid? It is what it is. Check signing is my kink, pushing out ink, I feel like a squid. I will probably need a YouTube.

0: 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Love a song and can't get enough of it?
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Why are expectations so high? Is it the bar I set, my arms I stretch, but I can't reach? A far cry from it, or it's in my grasp, but as soon as I grab squeeze, I lose my grip like the flying trapeze. Into the dark I plummet, now the sky's blackening. I know the mark's high, butterflies rip apart my stomach, knowing that no matter what bars I come with, you're gonna heart gripe, and that's a hard fight getting to swallow. So I scrap these as pressure increases like khakis. I feel the ice cracking because

It's the curse of the standard that the first of the Mathers disc set. Always in search of the verse that I haven't spit yet. Will this step just be another misstep to tarnish whatever the legacy, love, or respect I've garnered? The rhyme has to be perfect, the delivery flawless. And it always feels like I'm hitting the mark till I go sit in the car, listen and pick it apart. 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God's given me all this, still I feel no different regardless. Kids look to me as a god, this is retarded. If only they knew, it's a facade and it's exhaustive. And I try not to listen to nonsense, but if you bitches are trying to strip me of my confidence, mission accomplished. I'm not Godson, Nas, Rakim, Pac, Big, James, Todd,

It's true, I'm a Rubik's, a beautiful mess. 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A flawed human, I guess, but I'm doing my best to not ruin your expectations and meet him. But first, the speed him verse. Now Big Sean, he's going too fast. Is he gonna shout or curse out his mom? 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Every album song I was spazzing the fuck out on, and now I'm getting clowned and frowned on. But the only one who's looking down on me that matters now's Deshaun. Am I lucky to be around this long? Begs the question though, especially after the methadone is yesterday fades and the Dresden home is burnt to the ground, and all that's left of my house is lawn. The crowds are gone and it's time to wash out the blonde. Sales decline, the curtain's drawn, they're closing the set. I'm still poking my head from out behind, and everyone who has doubt remind, now take your best rhyme, outdo it, now do it 1,000 times. Now let them tell you the world no longer cares or gives a fuck about your rhymes. And as I grow out of sight, out of mind, I might go out of mind. Cause how do I ever let this mic go without a fight when I'm made of fucking tightrope out of twine? But when I do fall from these heights, though, I'll be fine. I won't powder cry or spiral down a whine, but I'll

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6: Hi, I'm Phoebe Humphrey. NAB has become the first of the big four banks to revise its cash rate forecast in the wake of the latest unemployment data. The jobless rate increased from 4.3% to 4.5% in April. NAB believes the Reserve Bank will hike interest rates once more this year, but will hold off until August instead of June. A bomb scare bungle at a Victorian airport. It's been revealed the suspicious item that shut down Avalon Airport this morning was a laser hair removal device and a tin of hot chocolate. The man detained during the operation telling Seven he was initially confused by what was going on.
7: One officer just hurled the F word at me the first 5 minutes.
6: He was released from police custody shortly after. A man's been charged after allegedly stealing a camera in the aftermath of the Bondi terror attack. Police say the 35-year-old snatched the equipment from Peter Maher, who was shot dead at the event on December 14. He's accused of pawning the camera days later. It's since been recovered, along with the SD card. Social media platform X has admitted to breaking Australian child safety law. X's lawyers telling federal court it failed to reveal the steps it was taking to combat child sexual exploitation material. The platform has been fined $650,000. And more than 230 cases of diphtheria have now been recorded across the Northern Territory, WA, South Australia and Queensland. The federal government has unveiled a $7 million package to fight the outbreak, which is mainly impacting First Nation Australians. In sport, Craig McRae has hit back at accusations Collingwood handpicked the 15th-placed Eagles for Scott Pendlebury's milestone match. The Pies coach defending the way the club's managed the 38-year-old, which has led to this week being his record-breaking 433rd game in front of a home crowd.
8: That's pretty naive to think that we would do that.
6: Tonight, the Hawks face the Crows in Tassie. And the Raiders are home to the Dolphins tonight. The Finns on a three-game winning streak, but will be without stars Hamiso Tabuai-Fido, Max Plath, Selwyn Cobbo and Tom Flegler due to Origin. That's the latest news and sport.
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5: Dumb enough for loving a God, then God bless. 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

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Said they won't get me like Bruiser. 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Paint the city red like a rooster. I'm on another level when I streamer. Business class to Bermuda. Big dog, never been a barracuda. 5, 10, 15, 20, 25, 30. You know it's never too much. Yeah, we got the energy reduced up. Yeah, we got the energy reduced up. 5, 10, 15, 20, 25, 30. You know it's never too much. Yeah, we got the energy reduced up. Maximum booster. 5, 10, 15, 20, 25, 30. You know it's never too much. Yeah, we got the energy reduced up.

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3: 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We're leveling up.
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0: Playing tracks from his new album, The Boy Who Played Harp, at arenas in Brisbane, Perth, Melbourne and Sydney this June. 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

down, I'ma watch. 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
3: That moment was just in a time of my career, I was just like, all right, just how I'm living now, right? So yeah. As you're young, you go through certain stages. For example, the drill scene, right? Obviously, you're young and you're careless and you don't listen to no one, right? So you go through that state, but then as you get older and you start to mature on that, and then you just find your pocket, and then yeah. From there, that's where that party stuff come through.
2: It's a lot of energy that you got to put into the shows, yeah. Into the music. What's the fitness like? How do you stay fit?
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1: Khalid is coming back to Australia for the It's Always Summer Somewhere tour. 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

0: 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Love a song and can't get enough of it?
1: Hell yeah!
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2: Devorah, how are you?
3: I am very, very well.
2: Particularly young rappers, please don't get up there with thousands of your boys and scream over your track.
3: Oh.
2: That is not called a performance.
3: It comes with an experience. And it also comes with, like, I think a lot of anxiety around, like, how am I going to present this song that I may have worked on with maybe just my boys? And you kind of use them as a support, like almost like an emotional support animal.
2: Yeah.
3: If you want to put your boys on, put them on the lineup.
2: Yes.
3: You know, have them involved.

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Rich off a mixtape, got rich off a mixtape. 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
5: Hi, I'm Matt McDonald. Another cohort of Australian ISIS brides and their children have reportedly left a camp in Syria. According to the ABC, the bus left the camp yesterday afternoon and was believed to be heading to Damascus before the group makes its way to Australia. Israel's ambassador to Australia has stopped short of apologising for the treatment of those on a flotilla, including 11 Australians. It comes after Israel's national security minister was captured on video taunting those on board. Ambassador Hillel Newman has told the ABC his actions have already been condemned.
6: From the leadership of the entire state of Israel, the Prime Minister of Israel, the Foreign Minister of Israel have all condemned thoroughly the actions of Ben-Gvir. But we must separate this issue from the flotilla itself.
5: A man's been questioned by police after allegedly making a phone call to a media organisation warning of an incident in Melbourne's Bourke Street. Critical incident response officers swarmed the area, arresting a 31-year-old man. Police say at no stage was the public in danger. Adelaide coach Matthew Nicks has lamented the side's fade out after going down to Hawthorn last night. The Crows started well with four first quarter goals before the Hawks took control, eventually winning by 9 points. Adelaide's loss further soured by a calf injury to Isaac Rankin. And the Dolphins have put on one of their best performances of the season, beating the Raiders 30-22 in Canberra. It's the Finns' fourth win in a row, the first time ever in the club's short history. That's the latest news and sport.
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1: This is Kate at breakfast, and you can drive home with Kay Sarah this afternoon from 3. And the other day, she caught up with Jordan Ward.
0: What's goody? Welcome to Sydney.
2: What's going on? How you doing?
0: I'm good. Tell me, is this your first trip to Australia?
2: No, it's not. So I actually came here for the first time, 2017.
0: With?
2: I was dancing for Bieber.
0: I thought so.
1: Yep. Wow. So he's a very classically trained dancer. So you're going to hear more on that with Jordan Ward and Kay Sarah after 6:22 on Gator Breakfast. I like people.

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1: Kada.
2: Ladies and gentlemen, I'm gonna tell you about one of the many men. Name is irrelevant, height is irrelevant. He was 1 out of 10. I wish that I knew it then. I'm still recovering.

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0: Peter and Kay to breakfast, and you could drive home with Kay Sarai this afternoon from 3. And the other day, she spoke with Jordan Ward about being a dancer.
1: Ballet, jazz, hip-hop. How was that growing up in St. Louis as a young dancer?
2: I'd say I definitely came from an artistic family. My mom, to this day, she sings in a lot of, like, church choirs around the city. She also sings with, like, the City Symphony, St. Louis Symphony. So she's very involved in the music ministry and gospel music around my city. And I grew up going to church every Sunday, you know, and going to the choir rehearsals throughout the weeks. So I was just exposed to that musicality a lot.
0: I really like that. And more with Jordan Ward and Kay Sarai after 6:38.

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0: 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She had a chat with Jordan Ward about working with some of the biggest artists as a dancer.
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2: 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She's hard. The first artist I got to dance for was Prince, actually. 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
2: 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First artist I really got to tour with was Becky G.
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0: is reportedly open to making changes to the tax on discretionary trusts, labelled by the opposition as a death tax. There are reports the government may tweak the minimum 30% rate, but it won't be making any changes to its capital gains tax reforms. Australia's ambassador to Israel insists no one on board a flotilla intercepted en route to Gaza has been mistreated. 11 Australians are among those detained by Israeli forces, with video emerging of some members of the group being taunted by Israel's National Security Minister. But Ambassador Hillel Newman has told the ABC no one has been hurt.
1: Out of the 400 and plus people that were on the flotilla, no one was harmed. The interception itself was done with great sensitivity by the State of Israel, by our security forces.
0: A bus carrying Australian ISIS brides and children has reportedly left a camp in Syria. The ABC reports the group was being taken to Damascus before then continuing on to Australia. Pro star Isaac Rankin is facing another stint on the sidelines after injuring a calf in last night's 9-point loss to the Hawks. Rankin came off in the third quarter and never returned. Crows coach Matthew Nix is hoping it's nothing major.
2: The fact that he wasn't able to come back out means there'll be something there on a scan, and we'll just have to have a look at that.
0: The Dolphins have moved to seventh on the NRL ladder after notching up their fourth straight win, the Finns beating the Raiders 30-22 in the nation's capital. That's the latest news and sport.
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0: watching us. Our very own Kobe D in 4 minutes from Kato Breakfast. Rich off a mixtape,
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0: Make sure you register at kato.com.au to play Kato's Mystery Mixtape because we have a bunch of cash to give away. So each correct guess in the mixtape is worth $200 plus we'll give you a fetch mini. So six songs stitched together, it sounds like this. And song one, it's Olivia Dean, Baby Steps. Song two is Baby Keem, Good Flirts. Song four, it's Boy Soda, Little Obsession. I had to think about that one. But we don't know song three, five, or six. So here's some clues for you.
2: And I can tell you that the song comes from the album The Life of Pablo.
0: So we know it's Kanye West, and it's not Famous. It's any other song in Life of Pablo, song five.
2: And the title of the song is off an album called Montero.
0: Little Nas X, and it's not Old Town Road. And finally, for song six.
2: And the sixth song is by a UK artist whose name could also mean maze.
0: What's another word for maze?
2: Song number six is off the Euphoria soundtrack. That should help.
0: So it's the biggest song off that soundtrack. So if you Google Euphoria soundtrack, you're going to figure that one out pretty quickly. 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
1: 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Brand new.
0: Hey, I'm Joe Cal, and this is where I like to get you up to date with everything that's going on around the world. Now, you might have seen yesterday that Post Malone announced that he's coming to Australia, bringing his big ass world tour. 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

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But last time he was in Australia, something very Aussie happens. That is pretty grim, but yes, he did in fact do it. Here's the post, here's the post.

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0: 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I love her. She's so good. You're hearing her after DaBaby on K to Breakfast.
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1: I almost feel lucky for him that he has music. I feel like he has so much in his head that music is such a great release for him. He's one of my favorite artists.
0: You're going to hear them together after 8 o'clock on Kate of Breakfast. This is Fan.

Cicada. There's money in the mixtape. Rich off a mixtape, got rich off a mixtape. Cicada's mystery mixtape is back for 2026. If you can guess the artists and songs on our mixtape in the correct order, you could win a Fetch Mini with a yearly subscription.

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4: Hi, I'm Matt McDonald. Plans to tax trusts could be tweaked after the fierce backlash the government's copped since handing down the budget. There are reports the government's open to changing the 30% tax on discretionary trusts, but it won't change its capital gains tax reforms. Nationals leader Matt Canavan has told Nine Labor hasn't got a clue.
5: They had no idea about the use of trusts and how this amounts to a death tax. Now they're saying they're trying to not be a death tax. It is a total and utter mess. This budget is total chaos.
4: Another group of ISIS brides is expected to arrive back in Australia next week. A group of women and children left a camp in Syria on a bus late yesterday and were believed to be on their way to Damascus before heading home. Protesters in the Democratic Republic of Congo have set fire to a facility treating Ebola patients. Officials had refused to hand over the body of a young man who died from the virus before family members started lobbing projectiles. And Donald Trump could be a no-show at the wedding of his son Donald Jr. in the Bahamas this weekend. The president says he's got a bit on his plate at the moment. Adelaide coach Matthew Nicks has lamented the side's fade-out after going down to Hawthorn last night. The Crows started well with four first-quarter goals before the Hawks took control, eventually winning by 9 points. Adelaide's loss further soured by a calf injury to Isaac Rankin. And the Dolphins have put on one of their best performances of the season, beating the Raiders 30-22 in Canberra. It's the Finns' fourth win in a row, the first time ever in the club's short history. That's the latest news and sport.
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3: Kata's Mystery Mixtape.
0: You can win some big cash in Kata's Mystery Mixtape. So we've got six songs stitched together. Each correct guess is worth $200, and we'll also give you a fetch mini. Sounds like this. If you want to hear the mixtape on repeat, you can by going to the Instagram for Kata at kata.au. I put it up there and I've got all the clues in the comment section for you as well. But just in case you don't do that, here are the clues for song number three, which we don't know.
4: And I can tell you that the song comes from the album The Life of Pablo.
0: Kanye West, and it's not famous. So it's any other song from Kanye on the album The Life of Pablo. For song number five.
4: And the title of the song is off an album called Montero.
0: Lil Nas X, and it's not, well, it's not Old Town Road.
4: And the sixth song is by a UK artist whose name could also mean maze.
0: So what is another word for maze? There's a bunch, but, you know, you can figure that one out.
4: Song number six is off the Euphoria soundtrack. That should help.
0: So it's the biggest song off the Euphoria soundtrack for season one. So Google that. You'll figure that one out pretty quick. This is Kata's Mystery Mixtape. Make sure you register to play at kata.com.au. 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I'm free.

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0: On Kate, we love to introduce new Australian and New Zealand artists. And today, Sylvia Bacallian, you're in studio with me. How are you?
2: Thank you so much for having me.
0: You are a brand new artist. Yes. How old are you?
2: 17.
0: You're 17.
2: Yes.
0: Making music in high school?
2: Yes.
0: What year?
2: Year 11.
0: Year 11 making music. That is very impressive.
2: Thank you.
0: So tell me about your debut track. It's called Miss Me Too.
2: Yeah.
0: What was the inspiration behind that? Why that song?
2: When I first started writing it, it was more so one of those songs where it was kind of just like, I was just dabbling. It wasn't anything serious. And then I left it for a while. It wasn't very good, I'll be honest.
0: Oh, I'm sure. No. Too harsh on yourself. Yeah.
2: And then I came back to it after like maybe a month, and I was reading over like all of my drafts and all of my songs, and I found it again, and I was like, I need to fix this. OCD was like, I just need to fix this. So I sat down and I just had like a light bulb moment, and I was like, imagine I could make a song where anyone could interpret it however they want, and it could match their story and, you know, their own feelings, their own, you know, whatever they're feeling. And then I had another light bulb moment, and I was like, I just have so many things I want to incorporate in this song, and I'm like, I just want to do it in one song. So each verse and each chorus, it's all about like different things and different, you know, feelings and emotions, and I really just try to shape it in a way where anyone can interpret it how they want.
0: I like that. More with Sylvia Bacallian just after 8:35, and this is her new track, Miss Me Too, on Kate to Breakfast.

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1: Try to hide, but I just can't deny it. 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I can't deny it.
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2: it? I went deaf on the chick.

0: Entertainer Breakfast.
1: We've got Sylvia Bacallion in studio with me. We'd love to highlight brand new artists from Australia and New Zealand. You're 17.
2: Yes.
1: What school do you go to?
2: Mara Sisters.
1: Shout them out.
2: Yeah.
1: What area are you from? Like, who's in your music crew? Who's in the room with you right now? Because you have a music team with you,
2: yes,
1: right?
2: I've got my amazing mum, amazing, amazing cousin, Ada.
1: Ada from Kader.
2: Ada from Kader.
1: I love Ada from Kader. So she is a very important...
2: She's amazing.
1: Oh, she's the best. She's,
2: yeah.
1: The best person I've ever worked with. Like, we're sitting next to, she's my favourite person. So shout out Ada from Kader.
2: Yes.
1: What suburb are you from? Because you're from Sydney, right?
2: Yeah, I'm from North Ryde.
1: You're from North Ryde. Okay, so...
2: Pretty local, honestly, not that far.
1: Not that far from here, yeah. No. So we're in North Sydney.
2: Yeah.
1: I'm around the corner from you, actually. I'm in Macquarie Park.
2: Oh, really? Okay.
1: There you go. What cultures are celebrated in your home? I always love to ask people this because I feel like you get some really interesting answers.
2: Yeah. So I'm Armenian. Background, both parents are Armenian.
1: Yep.
2: And we love like everything about it, of course. The food, you know. I'm sure everyone loves, you know, food. I mean, we love food.
1: Great. And what's next for you? Do you have any like gigs coming up, or you're working on some new music? Like, what's happening?
2: I haven't actually announced this, but I can announce it now. I'm coming out with an EP at the end of the year.
1: Oh, how is that? Exclusive.
2: Exclusive, yes. Sometime in October.
1: Yeah.
2: So that's definitely in the works.
1: Right.
2: Yeah, I've got another song, Fake Smile, coming out 5th of June as well. So stay tuned for that as well, yeah.
1: Can you give me like a little insight as to what I can expect with Fake Smile, or is it all Secret Squirrels?
2: No, I can, yeah. So it's a bit different to Miss Me Too. I wouldn't say it's a ballad, but it's definitely not upbeat.
1: Yeah, good stuff. More with Sylvia Bacallion before 9 o'clock. Okay, to breakfast.

0: Sarah and the Dirty Dozen.
1: Let's go.
2: B-Wise, back in the studio. Welcome back, bro. It's been too long.
3: It's been a while.
2: Too long in between drinks.
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2: You did some listening parties last year to live audiences.
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2: Were you gauging reactions?
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2: Mm.
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3: I was like, all right, let me lean on my community. 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
2: That's a beautiful way for an artist to make decisions on those tracks, because sometimes you can get very much in your own headspace in a studio with just people who are all going to tell you it's great.
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0: Sylvia Bacallion, you're a new artist coming out of North Ryde in Sydney, and I'm going to give you a superpower.
2: Okay.
0: So you can make an album with any four artists in the world.
2: Oh, I already love this question.
0: They have to be alive. So Okay. Who would be the first artist you would want to make an album with?
2: Tate McRae.
0: Absolutely no hesitation. Why do you love Tate McRae?
2: She is my inspiration as a singer. She first released her massive hit when she was 16, You Broke Me First.
0: Mm.
2: Such an inspiration. And, you know, if she can do it, I can do it. So, yeah, I love her. And I love her vibe and the way she performs, her lyrics, her storytelling. It's just amazing.
0: Okay. And are you a dancer like Tate McRae?
2: Or? Yeah, I do dance.
0: Oh, you do?
2: I do dance, cool. Yeah.
0: Great. Okay, so Tate McRae's number one. Who's number two?
2: Camila Cabello.
0: Oh, okay.
2: Yeah.
0: I'm seeing a trend here with young female pop.
2: Yeah.
0: I like it. Okay.
2: Yeah.
0: Why Camila?
2: I love how she incorporates her Latina in her song. It's so cool. And she's just amazing. Her voice, her tone, it's just so different.
0: We've got Tate McRae, Camila Cabello. Who's number three?
2: I love Vance Joy.
0: Oh, okay. Yeah. That's different. That caught me off guard.
2: Yeah.
0: Okay. Why Vance?
2: He's just so cool. He opened for Ed Sheeran when he came and I watched him. Amazing. And you know, there's a funny story actually. When we were going to Ed Sheeran, the day before we wanted to get merch, my mum and I, we went to the city and we passed the Apple store. And he was singing at the Apple store.
0: Wow.
2: He was just singing Riptide on his ukulele in the Apple store. So we fully started it was so cool.
0: What was he doing in there? Was he waiting for his iPhone to get fixed? Or?
2: You know what, maybe. I actually have no idea. But he was just full crowd watching him. It was so cool.
0: Yeah, amazing.
2: So, 100% Brandstar, I love him. Yeah.
0: Okay, and who's the last artist you want to work with on this imaginary, incredible album?
2: I'm going to say Freya Sky. Do you know Freya Sky?
0: I love Freya Sky.
2: Yeah.
0: So we've been playing Silent Treatment on Kader.
2: How good is it?
0: That is such a good song.
2: It's such a good song.
0: Yeah. Have you seen her in Zombies and the TV show?
2: Yeah. Yeah. Okay. She's amazing. She's incredible. And the fact that she's my age as well is really cool. And she's probably a couple steps ahead of me, of course, but still amazing. And she's such an inspiration as well. She's literally my age and doing all of this. It's insane.
0: Absolutely. Well, thank you so much for coming into
2: Thank
0: the
2: you so
0: studio.
2: Much for having me.
0: You're an absolute legend. I love your confidence.
2: Thank you.
0: I love the music and I can't wait to see you keep kicking goals. So
2: thank you so much.
0: Thanks for coming in. This is Cater Breakfast. I can't.

0: He's in pub too.
1: Where you at?
0: At the house with it, watching Santa.
1: Who you with?
0: On the couch with my favorite Santa. I was about to, but you convinced us. Should I decorate her walls or log off to Pinterest? Never too late to meditate on emotional

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5: Hi, I'm Matt McDonald. The federal government won't confirm reports it's considering changes to its tax on trusts that were announced in the budget. It follows fierce backlash and claims by the opposition that it's basically a death tax. But on 7, Labor frontbencher Mark Butler was playing down the report.
6: We still think this is the right budget for Australia. Obviously, if you have a discretionary testamentary trust at the time of budget, that will remain unchanged. There's no taxation on

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1: 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But yes, he did in fact do it.
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0: Bruno Mars in 6 minutes from Kater Breakfast. Rich off a mixtape,
1: got rich off a mixtape. Kater's Mystery Mixtape.
0: Hey, how you going? I'm Jake Powell, and Kater's Mystery Mixtape, it's pretty simple. We've got six songs stitched together. If you guess them in the correct order, I'll give you $200 and a fetch mini per correct guess. So this is the mixtape. We know song one is Olivia Dean, Baby Steps. Song two is Baby Keem, Good Flirts. Song four is Boy Soda, Little Obsession. And every day at 4 o'clock, K-Sara gives out some clues. And this is hopefully should be helpful for songs three, five, and six.
2: And I can tell you that the song comes from the album, The Life of Pablo.
0: So the song three is Kanye West, and it's not famous. So it's any other song from The Life of Pablo. Song five.
2: And the title of the song is off an album called Montero.
0: That's Lil Nas X, and it's not Old Town Road. Song six.
2: And the sixth song is by a UK artist whose name could also mean maze.
0: So if you Google maze, look at some synonyms. I can't never say that word. Synonyms for the word maze, and you'll figure out that artist's name. This also should help.
2: Song number six is off the Euphoria soundtrack. That should help.
0: There you go. Biggest song from the Euphoria soundtrack. You'll know what that is once you Google it. So if you want to play, register at kater.com.au for Kater's Mystery Mixtape. It's all thanks to Fetch TV. 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Kater's Mystery Mixtape on Kater Breakfast.

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0: breakfast. Hello, I'm Jake Powell, and after 10 o'clock, it's the Gator Wave, 60 minutes of non-stop music. So I'm keen to hear what you think of Travis Scott and kick out the 21 Savage. 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Do the Cater Music Survey, and you can win $200. But I hope you have a great weekend. I'll catch you Monday from 6 for Cater Breakfast. See ya.
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4: Hi, I'm Matt McDonald. The Greens have signalled they will likely back the government's tax changes announced in the federal budget. But the party says the measures don't actually go far enough and will push for amendments. Greens Senator Nick McKim has told the ABC, while it's a step in the right direction, they got the balance wrong.
5: Faced with a once-in-a-generation opportunity to shift more of the tax burden onto super wealthy people, and in particular super wealthy property speculators, Labor blinked.
4: Consular officials are providing assistance to 11 Australians who were detained by Israeli forces on a flotilla en route to Gaza. They're now in Turkey after being deported overnight. It comes amid controversy over the behaviour of Israel's National Security Minister, seen in a video taunting those on board. The government has warned a group of ISIS brides they'll face the same consequences as the last cohort if they're found to have committed any crimes. A number of women and children left a camp in Syria yesterday and are understood to be on their way here. Large parts of Australia's east coast are being battered with strong winds and massive surf today. It's thanks to a large low-pressure system sitting in the Tasman Sea. At a post-mortem of Kamala Harris's failed 2024 presidential campaign, has found she didn't attack Donald Trump with enough negative firepower. The Democrats have finally released the 192-page report, but it didn't address Joe Biden's decision to seek re-election before he eventually pulled the pin late in the race. Alex de Minaur has drawn a qualifier for his opening round clash at the French Open next week, but could face Novak Djokovic in the quarters. Teenager Emerson Jones faces a nightmare match first up. She's up against Iga Swiatek. 4 goals to Blake Harwick has helped steer the Hawks to a 9-point win over the Crows in the AFL. Tonight it's the Dreamtime clash at the G between Richmond and Essendon. And the Dolphins have made it 4 wins in a row for the first time in their history with a 30-22 win over the Raiders. That's the latest news and sport.
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